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1: Where does your generosity to Mercy Ships go? To the hopes of a boy, to his dreams of playing soccer, to the hands of a surgeon, the joy of finally being part of the team. Where does your generosity go? Wherever Mercy does.

Girl, I want you to sit back and close your eyes. Think about all those wonderful times that we used to have, yeah. Now I know things aren't the way they used to be right now, but they are gonna get better someday. And I know that.

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